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4: The heat warning remains in effect. A few clouds tonight and 20 degrees. Tomorrow, partly sunny and 34. On Saturday, a cloudy sky, high of 30. Then for Sunday, partly sunny and 29. Current weather conditions can be found anytime on the Low and Body Shop weather page. That's on your Steinbach Online app. I'm Judy Peters.
5: Good evening. I'm Carmel Clamore, and I'm here at LaBroquerie Hotel, where it's their last week of Chase the Ace, all in support of LaBroquerie Helping Hands, before they take a much-needed summer break. There was a line out the door today with people coming in, lining up at 1 o'clock before the 5 p.m. start time. But now they've already sold out before 7:30. So that's another $50,000 raised and 50,000 tickets to pull from. The lucky winner tonight will be receiving $249,000 if they choose the Ace of Spades. If not, they still go home with 10% of the prize pot. There are now 8 cards left in the deck, and we'll see if they pull it.
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0: We have deadlines, people.
1: He's on a breakaway. One-on-one with the goalie.
0: Oh, fine. Who's winning?
1: He shoots. He scores!
2: 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Let's go!
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5: The heat warning remains in effect. A few clouds tonight and 20 degrees. Tomorrow, partly sunny and 34. On Saturday, a cloudy sky, high of 30. Then for Sunday, partly sunny and 29. Current weather conditions can be found anytime on the Low & Body Shop weather page. That's on your Steinbach Online app. I'm Judy Peters.
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0: says he was driving with two friends during a spare period when the vehicle suddenly began smoking near Chuck's roadhouse.
1: Then the car started to go in smoke, and then we knew we had to park on the side of the road. And then after that, we tried to get out of the car as fast as possible, just keep our distance away from the car from any other explosions or something like that.
0: The teens got out safely and called 911. Litzenberger says the experience left him shocked, but everyone made it out of the vehicle safely. I'm Afton Berg.
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2: The heat warning remains in effect. A few clouds tonight and 20 degrees. Tomorrow, partly sunny and 34. On Saturday, a cloudy sky, high of 30. Then for Sunday, partly sunny and 29. Current weather conditions can be found anytime on the Low and Body Shop weather page. 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

0: 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This might be the perfect day.
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7: The heat warning remains in effect. A few clouds tonight and 20 degrees. Tomorrow, partly sunny and 34. On Saturday, a cloudy sky, high of 30. Then for Sunday, partly sunny and 29. Current weather conditions can be found anytime on the Lowen Body Shop weather page. That's on your Steinbach Online app. I'm Judy Peters.
8: Good evening. I'm Carmel Clamore, and I'm here at Le Brokery Hotel for Chase the Ace, all in support of Le Brokery Helping Hands. I'm here with Susan, who's a Le Brokery resident and has been going to Chase the Ace for the past year. So when did you start going?
9: I started in the fall, in September. I think the second or third week in September.
8: And what makes you keep coming back?
9: I think it's more like the camaraderie in the lineup waiting for the doors to open. The people are great, and I've made some friends, and it's all good. And it's a night out, too.
8: Definitely. And I hear you were here pretty early today. Could you mind telling me what time?
9: Yes, I got here at 8:20 in the morning. The next person, my friend Carla, she was here at 9 o'clock, and then the next one was 9:15, and the lineup just swelled after that.
10: Yeah.
8: Yeah, it was really early, but you did make a good choice. 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
9: You know what? I am so glad that they've got Le Brokery Helping Hands as their support for this year. The Helping Hands can always use the extra cash, and this year they've really got the extra cash. 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
8: Hey, thank you so much. So once again, we're here at Le Brokery Hotel waiting to see if someone's finally going to pick that lucky ace of spades and going home with almost $250,000.
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2: The heat warning remains in effect. A few clouds tonight and 20 degrees. Tomorrow, partly sunny.

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4: The heat warning remains in effect. A few clouds tonight and 20 degrees. Tomorrow, partly sunny and 34. On Saturday, a cloudy sky, high of 30. Then for Sunday, partly sunny and 29. Current weather conditions can be found anytime on the Lone Body Shop weather page. 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

0: All right, backpacks on. 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
7: The heat warning remains in effect. A few clouds tonight and 20 degrees. Tomorrow, partly sunny and 34. On Saturday, a cloudy sky, high of 30. Then for Sunday, partly sunny and 29.

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And $500 spending money. 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
4: The heat warning remains in effect. A few clouds tonight and 20 degrees. Tomorrow, partly sunny and 34. On Saturday, a cloudy sky, high of 30. Then for Sunday, partly sunny and 29. Current weather conditions can be found anytime on the Low & Body Shop weather page. 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
5: The heat warning remains in effect. A few clouds tonight and 20 degrees. Tomorrow, partly sunny and 34. On Saturday, a cloudy sky, high of 30. Then for Sunday, partly sunny and 29. Current weather conditions can be found anytime on the Low and Body Shop weather page. That's on your Steinbeck Online app. I'm Judy Peters.
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7: The heat warning remains in effect. A few clouds tonight and 20 degrees. Tomorrow, partly sunny and 34. On Saturday, a cloudy sky, high of 30. Then for Sunday, partly sunny and 29. Current weather conditions can be found anytime on the Lowen Body Shop weather page. That's on your Steinbeck Online app. I'm Judy Peters.
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1: 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One-on-one with the goalie.
0: Fine. Who's winning?
1: 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He scores!
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6: The heat warning remains in effect. A few clouds tonight and 20 degrees. Tomorrow, partly sunny and 34. On Saturday, a cloudy sky, high of 30. Then for Sunday, partly sunny and 29. Current weather conditions can be found anytime on the Lowen Body Shop weather page. That's on your Steinbach Online app. I'm Judy Peters.
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3: The heat warning continues with a few clouds and 20 degrees. It'll be partly sunny later today with a high of 34. On Saturday, cloudy and 30. And then for Sunday, partly sunny and 29. Current weather conditions and the 7-day forecast can be found anytime on the Lowen Body Shop weather page on your Steinbach Online app. I'm Judy Peters.
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0: Mornings with Carly Coop are always a good time. 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
3: The heat warning continues with a few clouds and 20 degrees. It'll be partly sunny later today with a high of 34. On Saturday, cloudy and 30. And then for Sunday, partly sunny and 29. Current weather conditions and the 7-day forecast can be found anytime on the Lowen Body Shop weather page on your Steinbach Online app. I'm Judy Peters.
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1: All the hits and the stars every weekend on American Country Countdown. 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
2: The heat warning continues with a few clouds and 20 degrees. It'll be partly sunny later today with a high of 34. On Saturday, cloudy and 30. And then for Sunday, partly sunny and 29. Current weather conditions and the 7-day forecast can be found anytime on the Lowen Body Shop weather page on your Steinbach Online app. I'm Judy Peters.
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0: 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Have a good day, bud.
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0: What is this?
1: 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Everything on the line.
0: Okay, wait. Who's winning?
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4: The heat warning continues with a few clouds and 20 degrees. It'll be partly sunny later today with a high of 34. On Saturday, cloudy and 30. And then for Sunday, partly sunny and 29. Current weather conditions and the 7-day forecast can be found anytime on the Lowen Body Shop weather page on your Steinbeck Online app. I'm Judy Peters.
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2: The heat warning continues with a few clouds and 20 degrees. It'll be partly sunny later today.

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2: The heat warning continues with a few clouds and 20 degrees. It'll be partly sunny later today with a high of 34. On Saturday, cloudy and 30. And then for Sunday, partly sunny and 29. Current weather conditions and the 7-day forecast can be found anytime on the Lowen Body Shop weather page on your Steinbach Online app. I'm Judy Peters.
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0: Okay, I've got mini donuts in one hand, lemonade in the other. This might be the perfect day.
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2: The heat warning continues with a few clouds and 20 degrees. It'll be partly sunny later today with a high of 34. On Saturday, cloudy and 30. And then for Sunday, partly sunny and 29. Current weather conditions and the 7-day forecast can be found anytime on the Lowen Body Shop weather page on your Steinbach Online app. I'm Judy Peters.
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1: 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One-on-one with the goalie.
0: Oh, fine. Who's winning?
1: He shoots. He scores!
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4: The heat warning continues with a few clouds and 20 degrees. It'll be partly sunny later today with a high of 34. On Saturday, cloudy and 30. And then for Sunday, partly sunny and 29. Current weather conditions and the 7-day forecast can be found.

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2: The heat warning continues with a few clouds and 20 degrees. It'll be partly sunny later today with a high of 34. On Saturday, cloudy and 30. And then for Sunday, partly sunny and 29. Current weather conditions and the 7-day forecast can be found anytime on the Lowen Body Shop weather page on your Steinbeck Online app. I'm Judy Peters.
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1: All the hits and the stars every weekend on American Country Countdown. 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
2: The heat warning continues with a few clouds and 20 degrees. It'll be partly sunny later today with a high of 34. On Saturday, cloudy and 30. And then for Sunday, partly sunny and 29. Current weather conditions and the 7-day forecast can be found anytime on the Lowen Body Shop weather page on your Steinbach Online app. I'm Judy Peters.
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0: 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This might be the perfect day.
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2: The heat warning continues with a few clouds and 20 degrees. It'll be partly sunny later today with a high of 34. On Saturday, cloudy and 30. And then for Sunday, partly sunny and 29. Current weather conditions and the 7-day forecast can be found anytime on the Low and Body Shop weather page on your Steinbach Online app. I'm Judy Peters.
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2: It's Wildcats Showcase weekend in Friedenspelt starting tonight with the U19s and going throughout the weekend with all the age groups being featured. U15 coach Jason Plett says the groups are thrilled to welcome the public to their games.
3: Yeah, it's something that we've never, ever done before, where all of our teams have been playing at our home diamond in Friedenspelt all weekend long. So we're really excited that we all get to spend all this time together, and just with the new U13 teams coming up, it's awesome that they get to kind of meet everyone, right?
2: Games are scattered throughout the weekend. There are also clinics taking place for young athletes, as well as a 50-50. In the 2026 IIHF Ice Hockey World Championship, Canada shut out USA 4-0 to advance to the semifinals against Finland on Saturday. In American Association Baseball, Gary South Shore Railcats over the Winnipeg Gold Eyes 9-3. And in Major League Baseball, the Toronto Blue Jays held on to defeat Baltimore 2-1. For your scores, stories, and all things sports, check out the Falls Front Golf Simulator sports page on SteinbeckOnline.com. I'm Dave Anthony.
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0: A heat warning is in effect again for today. We can expect a mix of sun and cloud with a high of 33 and a humidex of 35. The UV index is 8 or very high. Partly cloudy tonight and 20. Tomorrow, a mix of sun and cloud, windy in the morning and 30 degrees. And a mix of sun and cloud and 30 for Sunday. Right now in Steinbeck, it's 21 degrees. For the latest local weather updates, visit the Lowen Body Shop weather page on Steinbeck Online.
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0: Good morning. I'm Carly Coop. That was Shaboozy and Jelly Roll on Country 107. Happy Friday. The weekend almost here. May the 29th today. What happened to the month of May? I feel like I say this at the end of every month. I don't know. As you get older, does time seem to just not fly by? Come on. Not complaining, though. So it can now just slow right down into summer. Friday, May the 29th today. Happy National Heat Awareness Day. If you weren't aware, it is hot outside. It's kind of good this is landing right in the middle of a heat warning. I checked the Lowen Body Shop weather page. It's looking like this is sticking around for a while. So be aware of how you could be safe in the heat. Stay hydrated. Chug that water. That is the number one thing you're supposed to do. Now, they're saying like 8 glasses a day is what you're supposed to be drinking on a normal day. Today, probably more. Some of you do not like water, which just boggles my mind. I don't know what to suggest for you. Gatorade, maybe? Just stay hydrated is what they say. You're also supposed to keep your fashion light and breezy. So keep that in mind. Loose fitting clothing. Slather on the sunscreen. Do not forget that the UV index today is 8, I believe. Very high. You're also supposed to avoid going outside in peak time. So in the heat of the day, some of us still have to do stuff. Some of us want to be outside in the heat of the day. And you're also just supposed to be lazy. That's what the experts say. Limit your activity. Oh, no, just wait. I'm reading more. Leave the intense workouts for early mornings or nights. So scratch the being lazy part. Just be safe while you're out in the heat today. We'll get you some weather details coming up. And soon and very soon, we are going to play around on the hunt. So make sure you're listening for that duck quack.
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0: We're currently under a heat warning.

0: Again today and can expect a mix of sun and cloud with a high of 33 and a humidex of 35 and the UV index is 8 or very high. Tonight, partly cloudy and 20 degrees. A mix of sun and cloud for tomorrow, windy in the morning and a high of 30. And on Sunday, a mix of sun and cloud and 30 degrees. Right now in Steinbeck, it's 21. Get all your weather details on the Lowen Body Shop weather page on your Steinbeck Online app.
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0: James Barker Band on the Country 107 Morning Show that's served up by A&W Steinbach. Hey, I'm Carly Coop, and we're going to take the Country 107 Morning Show on the road today. Or just go across the street, actually. We're going to head over to A&W later on this morning from about 7 until 9. We'll be hanging out there, enjoying some breakfast, sitting outside, going to take advantage of this beautiful weather and the cool of the day, although it's already 22 degrees. We're going to hang out over there. So we'd love to see you over there. And sometime this morning, we're going to play another round of On the Hunt. Or maybe it's going to be right now.
1: 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It's your shot at a $100 gift card from Fair Sporting Goods in Steinbach.
0: We've been playing all week long. This is your last chance to get in to win. You heard the duck quack. Send a text. Somebody is going to win a $100 gift card from Fair Sporting Goods. This morning, send me that text.
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1: Good morning. I'm Carly Coop. That was Tennille Arts on Country 107. And tomorrow night at Boston Pizza in Steinbach, the Before They Get Big tour happening at their patio. 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She has played at the Hanover Egg Fair. She's going to hit Boston Pizza Steinbach tomorrow night, and it's a free concert. 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We've got a link up over there. There's a little video highlighting what's going on tomorrow night, and then you click the link, get your tickets, and then get ready.

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Free live music tomorrow night. It's going to be a great time. Looking forward to it. Right now, here's Bailey Zimmerman with Chevy Silverado.

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1: Good morning. I'm Carly Coop, and the heat wave continues with no end in sight right now. We'll get you some weather details coming up. The LaBroquerie

Good morning. I'm Carly Coop, and I had a great time last night in La Brokerie. I was a ticket ripper at Chase the Ace. It's all in support of La Brokerie Helping Hands. It was unbelievable. Basically all of Manitoba descended on La Brokerie last night is how it felt. They sold out at 7 o'clock. So there was a crew of, I think, 8 of us ripping all of those tickets. 50,000 tickets needed to be ripped very carefully as well. First ticket I ripped. Incorrectly, we fixed it. And then I learned my lesson and am now a pro, thanks to all of the assistance of the ticket ripping crew. So much fun last night. The ace was not pulled. The jackpot now sitting at $274,070. So crazy. Now, they are taking a much needed break until September the 10th. And you can learn more about that over at Steinbeck Online. But shout out to the amazing crew with La Brokerie Helping Hands. And shout out to the Ticket Ripper team. Thanks for having me last night and hosting me so well. It was a good time. Get more details over at Steinbeck Online. Right now, here's Megan Maroney. Beautiful things.

0: Megan Maroney on the Country 107 Morning Show, served up by A.W. Steinbeck. Happy Friday. I'm Carly Coop, and Monday morning, somebody is winning the ultimate summer road trip presented by Mr. Lube and Tires. You could be winning 4 weekend passes to Country Thunder in Calgary, 3 nights accommodation, a tune-up for your car, and $500 for fuel. All you have to do is answer today's daily question, and then you're entered for a chance to win. You can get that over on the contest page at Steinbeck Online. If you text the word trip right now to 204-320-1077, I'll send you the link to the contest page. So here is today's question. When you're traveling, do you prefer mountains or city exploring? Which is it for you? I'm a mountain gal myself, except when it's like old cities, so like Rome, then I'd probably pick Rome. Or both. I could do both with these. Mountain vacations make you want a nap. City vacations make you need one. Studies show people often choose vacations based on what they're missing most in their everyday life. So nature lovers want quiet and scenery, and city explorers want energy and activity. Maybe. Nature lovers, though, want activity as well. I don't know. Where do you stand on this? Mountains or city living? City living? City exploring. Mountains or city exploring? Answer that question for your chance to win.
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11: We're currently under a heat warning again today and can expect a mix of sun and cloud with a high of 33 and a humidex of 35, and the UV index is 8 or very high. Tonight, partly cloudy and 20 degrees. A mix of sun and cloud for tomorrow, windy in the morning and a high of 30. And on Sunday, mix of sun and cloud, 30 degrees. Right now in Steinbach, it's 21. 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

0: McKierney on the Country 107 Morning Show. Happy Friday. I'm Carly Coop. We're going to pack things up and head out on the road. Actually, we're just going to go across the street to A&W from about 7 till 9. We'll be there with the morning show. Just hanging out, visiting, eating some breakfast, judging you as you drive by. So drive carefully. We're not going to judge you. Actually, I think we're going to sit outside and enjoy the beauty that is a heat warning. It's actually quite pleasant outside right now. So I think we'll be out there enjoying the fresh summer morning. So we're going to head across the street. But before we do that, I got some good news. All next week on the Country 107 Morning Show, we are going to be giving tickets away to the Spring Twist Off. This is such a fun event that the Hanover Ag Crew puts on. Bull Riders Canada sanctioned event. So that means bull riding and barrel racing competition happening as well. You want to go? Next week, we're going to give you an opportunity to win tickets. You can learn more about the Hanover Ag Bull Riders Spring Twist Off over in an article. Steinbeck Online. See you at A&W.
1: 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Here's a quick look at what's coming up in your local news with Kianski Well Drilling. 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
0: There was no winner last night in LaBrokerie's Chase the Ace, so that means the jackpot has increased. And the Pointe de Chien grads are leaning on the community for a bottle drive fundraiser this weekend. Those stories and more are coming up in the news.
2: Organic research at Agriculture and Agri-Food Canada's Swift Current Research and Development Center facing a major setback after organic plots were cultivated under on Thursday. Deb Tuchalt, executive director of SASC Organics, says the work happened even though a federal committee has recommended preserving the program.
3: The committee further emphasized the importance of preserving unique research programs and ensuring continuity for long-term research assets. But as you say, despite this, we've learned that the organic and regenerative research programs, organic plots, have been cultivated and are being prepared to be seeded over.
2: She says cultivating the land now makes it impossible to complete any long-term research that was already underway.
3: This decision comes before a formal response has been given by the minister to the Agri Standing Committee report.
2: For Golden West, I'm Glendalee Allen Vossler.
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1: Well, good morning. I'm Carly Coop. What a beautiful day in the neighborhood. I have taken the Country 107 morning show across the street. Going to hang out at A&W for the next couple of hours. And right now, I decided I'm going to sit outside for part of the morning show. We'll see how long we can manage the heat. But there's a whole lot of activity happening early this morning. Just had a parade of City of Steinbach lawnmowers drive by me along Brant Street, and they are hanging up the flower baskets right now along Brant as well. So, a lot of activity going on here, and we're going to have a whole lot of fun this morning at A&W. Come on down, say hello.
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11: We're currently under a heat warning again today and can expect a mix of sun and cloud with a high of 33 and a humidex of 35, and the UV index is 8 or very high. Tonight, partly cloudy and 20 degrees. A mix of sun and cloud for tomorrow, windy in the morning and a high of 30. And on Sunday, a mix of sun and cloud, 30 degrees. Right now in Steinbeck, it's 21. Get all your weather details on the Lowen Body Shop weather page on your Steinbeck Online app.
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0: Hello, I'm Carmel Clamore, and we're here at La Brokerie Hotel for Chase the Ace, all in support of La Brokerie Helping Hands. I'm here with Tracy, a board member of La Brokerie Helping Hands. So can you tell me, what time did we sell out tonight?
1: We sold out in record time at 7 o'clock today.
0: And what does this mean to you guys that you sold out that fast?
1: The lineup started up really early today, and so we knew it was going to be a really busy night. It always feels good when we can get people through really quick, because we know they've been standing in the sun for a while and it's warm outside. And so the faster we can get people through, the better. And just very excited to have that many people interested in coming out and supporting Chase the Ace, and of course, hoping to win the big jackpot tonight.
0: Definitely. And how much have you guys raised for La Brokerie Helping Hands?
1: So, as far as, so every night, 50% of the revenue goes towards the accumulator pot. And then from there, the remaining amount, 10% or 20%, goes out every night with the ticket pulled, depending on if it's a joker or not. And then the remaining amount goes towards the La Brokerie Helping Hand. So we're sitting at about 37 to 40% of everything raised comes back to the Helping Hands. And there's some operating costs and some fees that we have to pay to MLCC, and so that's kind of how it's divided out.
0: That's wonderful. And once again, this is all for a good cause. Tonight is the last night before they take a hiatus for the summer, and we'll see if someone wins it all tonight. Tune in.
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1: Good morning. I'm Carly Coop. It is a beautiful Friday morning here in Steinbeck, and we've taken the morning show over across the street to A&W, and we're sitting outside. Audrey Harder from the Pat Porter Active Living Center joining me here and trying to figure out, is it a coffee morning, a hot coffee? Is it iced coffee, or is it like a frosty root beer kind of morning, Audrey? What are you thinking?
2: Ooh, it's got to be an iced coffee because it's got to be coffee and it's got to be cold today. Keep you cool.
1: Okay, so no root beer for Audrey. Maybe I will talk her into a smash burger, though. That's what A&W's got going on right now. So iced coffee and smash burger for breakfast, Audrey. What are you thinking?
2: Why do you do this to me? It sounds great.
1: All right, we're going to have a great morning here at A&W. Come on down. It's going to be a great day.
0: Windows down. Music up. 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And $500 spending money. 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Lainey Wilson. 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
9: We're currently under a heat warning.

again today and can expect a mix of sun and cloud with a high of 33 and a humidex of 35, and the UV index is 8 or very high. Tonight, partly cloudy and 20 degrees. A mix of sun and cloud for tomorrow, windy in the morning and a high of 30. And on Sunday, a mix of sun and cloud and 30 degrees. Right now in Steinbeck, it's 21. Get all your weather details on the Lowen Body Shop weather page on your Steinbeck online app.

0: Well, good morning. Happy Friday. I'm Carly Coop hanging outside of A&W today. We've taken the morning show across the street and hanging out watching you drive by. We may or may not be judging your driving, whether you know how to use your signal light, whether you merge properly. We're not judging you. We are commiserating about your driving skills, though. I'm here with Audrey Harder, Executive Director of the Pat Porter Active Living Center and co-chair of Summer in the City. And we're going to talk about all that stuff coming up. But first, Audrey, need to ask you today's daily question in the Ultimate Summer Road Trip presented by Mr. Lube and Tires. On Monday morning, somebody's getting a phone call telling them they won 4 passes to Country Thunder in Calgary, 3 nights accommodation, a tune-up for your car, and $500 towards fuel. So that would be very, very fun. So we've got a daily question every day, Audrey, that you need to answer over on the contest page. So today's question, mountains or city exploring? Which is your choice on this question?
1: City exploring is obviously for me because I really haven't been around mountains much in my life. So, you know, besides the hill by St. Anne, really, there's not a whole lot that I see.
0: So you don't want to explore what is a mountain.

0: You would rather just hit a city and then do what? Are you a shopper?
1: Oh, I'm a shopper. I'm a watcher. People watcher. Like in Calgary, I love like just sitting there and just watching. Whenever I've had an opportunity to go, that's what I do. Sit and watch and meet people.
0: Okay, so some of us go to the mountains to check out wildlife. You check out the wildlife in the cities.
1: Exactly.
0: All right, awesome. Make sure you enter today's question or text the word trip to 204-320-1077 and I'll send you the link.
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0: There was no winner last night in LeBrokerie's Chase the Ace, so that means the jackpot has increased. And the Pointe de Chien grads are leaning on the community for a bottle drive fundraiser this weekend. Those stories and more are coming up in the news.
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0: Manitoba that were affected by the devastating wildfires of 2025. I'm Addie Lowen.
1: The RM of Hanover has launched a new summer challenge to get people spending more time outside. Taylee Giesbrecht says residents can log hours to qualify for prizes.
2: As long as you're outside, it counts. Reading a book on your deck in the sun, and it counts.
1: The challenge also encourages residents to discover local parks and green spaces. Tracking sheets are available online and at RM offices. 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
4: It's Wildcats Showcase Weekend in Friedensfeld starting tonight with the U19s and going throughout the weekend with all the age groups being featured. U15 coach Jason Plett says the groups are thrilled to welcome the public to their games.
5: Yeah, it's something that we've never, ever done before, where all of our teams have been playing at our home diamond in Friedensfeld all weekend long. So we're really excited that we all get to spend all this time together, and just with the new U13 teams coming up, it's awesome that they get to kind of meet everyone, right?
4: Games are scattered throughout the weekend. There are also clinics taking place for young athletes, as well as a 50-50. In the 2026 IIHF Ice Hockey World Championship, Canada shut out USA 4-0 to advance to the semifinals against Finland on Saturday. In American Association Baseball, Gary South Shore Railcats over the Winnipeg Gold Eyes 9-3. And in Major League Baseball, the Toronto Blue Jays held on to defeat Baltimore 2-1. For your scores, stories, and all things sports, check out the Falls Front Golf Simulator sports page on SteinbeckOnline.com. I'm Dave Anthony.
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0: A heat warning is in effect again for today. We can expect a mix of sun and cloud with a high of 33 and a humidex of 35. The UV index is 8 or very high. Partly cloudy tonight and 20. Tomorrow, a mix of sun and cloud, windy in the morning and 30 degrees. And a mix of sun and cloud and 30 for Sunday. Right now in Steinbeck, it's 21 degrees. For the latest local weather updates, visit the Lowen Body Shop weather page on Steinbeck Online.
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1: Well, good morning. Happy Friday. Carly Coop enjoying a cup of coffee on the patio at A&W today. We've taken the Country 107 morning show across the street, and I am joined on the patio with Audrey Harder from the Pat Porter Active Living Center. She's the executive director, and we've been having a good little visit here, watching cars drive by. Shout out to all of you. You're driving safely. You know how to turn left correctly. Or most of you do, so bonus to you. So, Audrey, you guys have a very fun event happening tomorrow night at the Pat Porter. Can you tell me about this? It sounds so fun.
2: Oh, we're so excited. It's Mayhem Bingo, so it's music bingo. It's game shows. It's whatever you want to do, you partake in. There's a bar. There's food that's going to be offered for sale. It's a good time for $10. Like, what a great, great, great date night. I'm really looking forward to it.
1: And you guys have air conditioning, which is an added bonus.
2: We have air conditioning, we have cold drinks, we have everything.
1: I am really, it's bingo, so they're going to play music and you maybe have to yell out or like know who the artist is. Is there singing involved?
2: Well, there's always singing involved, but it doesn't mean you're going to be on a microphone. But yes, they'll definitely be singing. There's music. You've got a bingo card. It's a lot of fun. And I know the last time we played it, there was people doing push-ups because they had their wrong songs. But otherwise, it was really good. And that's not a requirement, I promise.
1: Okay, so we're going to have to do some stretching before this. How much does it cost, and can we just get tickets at the door? How does this work?
2: It's $10 a person. Tickets will be available at the door. They're available online, and they're also available at Pat Porter. So get your tickets now. We're actually selling quite a few, so it's looking like a good evening for sure.
1: Okay, music or Mayhem Bingo at the Pat Porter Active Living Center. We'll hear more from Audrey Harder here at A&W coming up.
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1: We're currently under a heat warning again today and can expect a mix of sun and cloud with a high of 33 and a humidex of 35. And the UV index is 8 or very high. Tonight, partly cloudy and 20 degrees. A mix of sun and cloud for tomorrow, windy in the morning and a high of 30. And on Sunday, a mix of sun and cloud and 30 degrees. Right now in Steinbach, it's 21. Get all your weather details on the Lowen Body Shop weather page on your Steinbach Online app.
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1: 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I'm Carly Coop hanging outside of A&W today for the Country 107 Morning Show, joined by Audrey Harder from the Pat Porter Active Living Center. And right now we are watching the city of Steinbach workers hang up the flower baskets. We have such a beautiful city all year round, but in the summertime, it looks so nice. And the light standards along Brant are going to be full of flowers again this year. And it looks like, well, across from A&W, they're going to be purple. So that's looking really cool. So I'm excited for summer, Audrey. And one of the highlights of summer is the Pioneer Days Parade. And the Pat Porter Active Living Center always kills it. You guys take themes to a whole nother level with everything you do. Tell me about the parade this year. Can you give us any hints?
2: This year we're going to be talking about how it's okay to be, to act whatever age you want to be. So you're going to see some a good time, and you never know, so there might be somebody named Andy in there, but otherwise it's going to be really good and we're going to have a great time. And we're already planning and we're building again. So we got things being built and costumes being made. We start planning this about 2 months ago already, so we're really looking forward to it.
1: 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I'm not going to do any more on that because I want it to be a surprise. So Pioneer Days Parade, still quite a few months away. 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We're going to hear a little bit more from Audrey Harder coming up.
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0: 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One-on-one with the goalie.
3: 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Who's winning?
0: 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He scores!
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1: Happy Heat Warning Friday. I'm Carly Coop here with Country 107 outside of A&W today. And yes, another heat warning for today. Actually, probably for many days. If you check out the Lowen Body Shop weather page over at Steinbeck Online, you're going to see plus 30 temperatures for many days ahead. I'm joined by Audrey Harder from the Pat Porter Active Living Center. She's also the co-chair of Summer in the City. And are you loving the heat, Audrey?
2: Absolutely loving the heat because it's, you know, we're heading towards summer in the city. You want to have summer.
1: Okay, so speaking of summer in the city, it's like 20 days away, I think. Does that number now cause some panic for you?
2: Not really, no. No, it might for some people, but not for me.
1: I would be some of those people. So summer in the city happening. We've got a whole lot of great activities going on. What are you looking forward to the most?
2: I always look forward to watching all the people have a great time. I like to sit and watch people, like I've said many times before, but just to see the smiles and hear the laughter and the smells of the festival, that's always been my favorite. I do enjoy the concerts this year with a social. That'll be really exciting too, to see how that's going to work out and to get some dance moves out, you know, try some new things. I mean, I won't, but I'll watch that. But just an amazing thing. And I love to watch all the volunteers come out as well and do that for their community.
1: Right. It is a great, great weekend for the community. When you hit the festival, what food truck are you hitting up? I think I know the answer, but where do you head?
2: I always go for a corn dog. Start out with a corn dog and then work my way over to the poutine and then go over to... And then, you know what? This year, I have knowledge that we are going to have beaver tails for sure. So that may be my first and my third and maybe my fifth stop.
1: I will join you there as well. I thought you were going to say lemonade. I don't think you can see Audrey Harder at Summer in the City without a lemonade in her hand.
2: Oh, absolutely. Yeah, like lemonade, I just think that's just part of the festival. I mean, I have to have one, sometimes one in each hand. And, you know, and when I know somebody's having a bad day, I'll buy them a lemonade and hope they like it.
1: All right, so we've got a whole lot of good stuff to look forward to with Summer in the City, including beaver tails. You heard it here first on Country 107. More from Audrey Harder at A&W coming up.
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4: We're currently under a heat warning again today and can expect a mix of sun and cloud with a high of 33 and a humidex of 35, and the UV index is 8 or very high. Tonight, partly cloudy and 20 degrees. A mix of sun and cloud for tomorrow, windy in the morning and a high of 30. And on Sunday, a mix of sun and cloud and 30 degrees. Right now in Steinbach, it's 21. Get all your weather details on the Lowen Body Shop weather page on your Steinbach Online app.
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1: Good morning. Happy Friday. I'm Carly Coop, and we are wrapping things up here at A&W. Took the Country 107 morning show across the street and enjoyed the morning here on the patio. Audrey Harder from the Pat Porter Active Living Center and Summer in the City joined me here this morning. And Audrey, just going to do a little rapid fire with you. You always do so good at these, so no pressure. Okay, so when you're in the car, windows down or AC blasting?
2: AC blasting, 100%.
1: Really? You don't like the wind in your hair?
2: Not really, no, because my hair's all over my face then.
1: Okay, fair enough. Okay, so what is the ultimate summer smell?
2: Oh, boy. I would have to say, like, lilacs would be spring, I think, but it's more of a summer. That would be, like, I know it's official, and then, you know, allergies start. But really, that is, the for me, oh, my gosh, I didn't expect to say that, but that's what it is.
1: Okay, lilacs and allergy season is upon us. Mosquitoes or sunburn, which is worse?
2: Mosquitoes.
1: Okay, I think I would agree with you. Barefoot in the grass, yes or no?
2: Yes, absolutely, always.
1: Okay, all right. Are you a sunrise person or a sunset person in the summer?
2: I am both. Like, I don't like to sleep a lot, but I love a great sunrise. Like, just the other day was beautiful. Yesterday was beautiful. But sunsets, prairies just have the best. You can't miss either of them if you can get to them.
1: Okay, so both is what I'm hearing you say. Okay, last question for you. Best ice cream flavor?
2: Oh, no. Reese's peanut butter.
1: Reese's peanut butter ice cream?
2: Yes, it's the best. Like, you got peanut butter, you got ice cream, you got chocolate all in one. Come on.
1: All right, you heard it here. Reese's peanut butter ice cream is the best, according to Audrey Harder. Thanks so much for hanging out with us at A&W today. We'll head back over to the studio. Thanks to Audrey for stopping by. Always a good time.
0: 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Here's a quick look at what's coming up in your local news.
1: There was no winner last night in LaBrokerie's Chase the Ace, so that means the jackpot has increased. And the Pointe de Chien grads are leaning on the community for a bottle drive fundraiser this weekend. Those stories and more are coming up in the news.
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2: Good morning. Happy Friday. I'm Carly Coop, and the heat warning continues. We'll get you some weather details coming up. The first ever Eastman Tourism and Outdoor Show is taking over Lac Da Bonnie this weekend, and organizers say it's all about community spirit. Executive Director Michelle Goronsky says the two-day event will feature more than 30 vendors, a farmer's market, games, food, and family fun. Plus,

out, it'll sit right here on this land. And you could leave town a rich man. 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

0: is important. 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
3: We're currently under a heat warning again today, and we can expect a mix of sun and cloud with a high of 33 and a humidex of 35. The UV index is 8 or very high for today. Tonight, partly cloudy and 20 degrees. A mix of sun and cloud for tomorrow, windy in the morning and a high of 30. And on Sunday, a mix of sun and cloud and 30 degrees. Get all your weather details on the Lowen Body Shop weather page on your Steinbach Online app. I'm Carly Coop.
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Jade Eagleson and She Don't Know. Good morning. I'm Carly Coop. And next week on the Country 107 Morning Show, we've got tickets to give away to the Hanover Ag Spring Twist Off. Bull Riders Canada and Barrel Racing happening next Friday night. It is always a good time, and we're going to be giving you an opportunity to win tickets all next week. You can learn more about the Spring Twist Off over at Steinbeck Online. Right now, here's Jordan Davis. I am.

0: That was the Reklaws and Dean Brody on Country 107 with Hometown Heroes. Good morning. I'm Carly Coop, and what a beautiful day it is outside. Had a great time hanging outside on the patio at A&W this morning. So good. You all drive very well. Saw people making left turns properly, and so I'm very encouraged. I'm very hopeful for the future for drivers here in Steinbeck. Congratulations to Caroline. She won on the hunt. We played all week long. You had to listen for that duck quack and then text in Caroline's name, randomly chosen to win a $100 gift card from Fair Sporting Goods. So congratulations to Caroline, and your next chance to win something tomorrow. No, not tomorrow. That's Saturday. 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
6: A heat warning is in effect again for today. We can expect a mix of sun and cloud with a high of 33 and a humidex of 35 for today, with the UV index being 8 or very high. Partly cloudy tonight with a low of 20. Tomorrow, a mix of sun and cloud and windy in the morning and 30 degrees. And a mix of sun and cloud and 30 for Sunday. For the latest local weather updates, visit the Lowen Body Shop weather page on Steinbeck Online. I'm Carly Coop.
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0: Good morning. I'm Carly Coop. That was Gord Bamford on Country 107. What a great night last night in La Brocherie. I was hanging out at the La Brocherie Hotel for Chase the Ace in support of La Brocherie Helping Hands. I got to be a ticket ripper. Yeah, there were 50,000 tickets purchased, and they were purchased in batches of 10, so you had to separate the tickets. There was a whole lot of ripping growing on. There was a crew of 8 of us, and I had so much fun, thanks to those who were ripping tickets, teaching me how to do it properly, because I may or may not have improperly ripped my first set of tickets. There is an art to it, believe me. More tickets will need to be ripped because nobody pulled the ace last night. The new total, $274,070. That is the jackpot now. Now, they're taking a hiatus for the summer, back at it on September 10th. You can get more details and see how crazy it was last night over at Steinbeck Online.
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0: There was no winner last night in La Brocherie's Chase the Ace, so that means the jackpot has increased. And the Pointe-Duchesne grads are leaning on the community for a bottle drive fundraiser this weekend. Those stories and more are coming up in the news.
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Good morning. Happy Friday. I'm Carly Coop, and tomorrow night at Boston Pizza in Steinbach, live music on a stage in the patio area. Kendra Kay is bringing the Boston Pizza Before They Get Big tour to Steinbach tomorrow night. It's free to attend. You just need to get yourself some free tickets so they can track how many people are going to be there. You can get more details on that over on the Country 107 Facebook page. We've got a video there highlighting all the details for it. It's going to be a great night. Hope to see you there. Right now, Garth Brooks, continuing the summer vibe we've got going on right now with two pina coladas.

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12: A heat warning is in effect again for today. We can expect a mix of sun and cloud with a high of 33 and a humidex of 35 for today, with the UV index being 8 or very high. Partly cloudy tonight with a low of 20. Tomorrow, a mix of sun and cloud and windy in the morning and 30 degrees. And a mix of sun and cloud and 30 for Sunday. For the latest local weather updates, visit the Lowen Body Shop weather page on Steinbeck Online. 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

Good morning. I'm Carly Coop. That was Tennille Arts on Country 107. And next week on the Country 107 Morning Show, we've got tickets to Hanover Ag Spring Twist Off, which is happening next Friday. Canada Bull Riders hosting a competition, and there's going to be barrel racing as well. This is such a good evening. You do not want to miss out on it. You can get more details over in an article at Steinbach Online. You can also purchase your tickets over there. There's a link. You can also win some starting Monday morning. Make sure you're listening right now. Josh Ross.

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10: We're currently under a heat warning again today, and we can expect a mix of sun and cloud with a high of 33 and a humidex of 35. The UV index is 8 or very high for today. Tonight, partly cloudy and 20 degrees. A mix of sun and cloud for tomorrow, windy in the morning and a high of 30. And on Sunday, a mix of sun and cloud and 30 degrees. Get all your weather details on the Low & Body Shop weather page

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0: studies show that people often choose their vacations based on what they're missing most in everyday life. So nature lovers want quiet and scenery, and city explorers want energy and activity. What about you? Would you rather be hitting up the mountains or exploring a city? That is the question in today's Ultimate Summer Road Trip presented by Mr. Lube and Tires Contest. 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Just text the word TRIP to 204-320-1077. Somebody is getting a great phone call on Monday. Could be you.
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0: There was no winner last night in LaBrokerie's Chase the Ace, so that means the jackpot has increased. And the Pointe du Chien grads are leaning on the community for a bottle drive fundraiser this weekend. Those stories and more are coming up in the news.
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Oh, 20 more days until he's at Summer in the City. Fingers crossed we get temperatures like this. Maybe a little bit cooler, but not too much. Owen Wrigling with Love, Hate, Love. Country 107, a proud sponsor of his concert at Summer in the City. You can get your tickets right now over at summerinthecity.ca. Right now, if you're in your car, roll down the window, turn it up. If you're not, I don't know, if you're in your house, open the window. Might mess with the air conditioning, but you do whatever you want. Right now, I'm going to be singing along with Florida Georgia Line.

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10: We're currently under a heat warning again today, and we can expect a mix of sun and cloud with a high of 33 and a humidex of 35. The UV index is 8 or very high for today. Tonight, partly cloudy and 20 degrees. A mix of sun and cloud for tomorrow, windy in the morning and a high of 30. And on Sunday, a mix of sun and cloud and 30 degrees. Get all your weather details on the Lowen Body Shop weather page on your Steinbeck Online app. I'm Carly Coop.
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Hey, I'm Carly Coop, and tomorrow night, live music at Boston Pizza in Steinbach. They are bringing the Before They Get Big tour to the patio at Steinbach. They're going to set up a stage there and featuring country artist Kendra Kay. She has performed in our neck of the woods a few times before. She's played at the Summer in the City, opening for one of the main stage acts in the evening. She's also played at the Hanover Egg Fair. So good. And she's going to be playing tomorrow night on the patio at Boston Pizza. You can get your tickets. It's free to attend, but you got to have tickets to get there. So head over to the Country 107 Facebook page. You can access the link to get your tickets right over there. See you tomorrow night at Boston Pizza. It's going to be a whole lot of fun. Enjoy the warm summer air, some appies, some drinks, and then music from Kendra Kay. Right now, here's Ella Langley, Morgan Wallen. I Can't Love You Anymore.

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0: Steinbeck Online weather.
14: A heat warning is in effect again for today. We can expect a mix of sun and cloud with a high of 33 and a humidex of 35 for today, with the UV index being 8 or very high. Partly cloudy tonight with a low of 20. Tomorrow, a mix of sun and cloud and windy in the morning and 30 degrees. And a mix of sun and cloud and 30 for Sunday. For the latest local weather updates, visit the Low & Body Shop weather page on Steinbeck Online. I'm Carly Coop.
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0: Friday morning with Keith Urban on Country 107 and days go by. Hey, I'm Carly Coop, and on Monday morning, we are going to be giving somebody a phone call telling them they won 4 weekend passes to Country Thunder in Calgary, hotel stay for 3 nights, a tune-up from Mr. Lubin Tires worth $500, and $500 towards fuel. It's all part of the Ultimate Summer Road Trip presented by Mr. Lube and Tires Contest. And how do you enter to win? You answer a question, different question every day. And today's question, mountains or city exploring? Which is it for you? Fun fact, people visiting the mountains often take more landscape photos, which makes sense. But city travelers take more food photos. Shocking. A lot of people are city travelers based on what I see on social media. Food photos or landscape photos? Which is it for you, mountains or city exploring? Answer that question over on the contest page for your chance to win. I could also just send you the link for the contest page. All you have to do is text the word trip to 204-320-1077. Somebody's winning this prize on Monday morning. Could be you. Have yourself a great Friday.
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2: A heat warning remains in effect across southeastern Manitoba, with highs in the low 30s expected throughout the weekend and into next week. And a child received minor injuries after being struck by a vehicle Thursday evening in Grunthal. These stories and others coming up.
3: Organic research at Agriculture and Agri-Food Canada's Swift Current Research and Development Centre facing a major setback after organic plots were cultivated under on Thursday. Deb Tuchalt, Executive Director of SASC Organics, says the work happened even though a federal committee has recommended preserving the program.
4: The committee further emphasized the importance of preserving unique research programs and ensuring continuity for long-term research assets. But as you say, despite this, we've learned that the organic and regenerative research programs, organic plots, have been cultivated and are being prepared to be seeded over.
3: She says cultivating the land now makes it impossible to complete any long-term research that was already under

0: way.
1: This decision comes before a formal response has been given by the minister to the Agri Standing Committee report.
0: For Golden West, I'm Glendalee Allen Vossler.
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Dean Brody, a man without a woman. Good afternoon, I'm Cosette Bott. It's just after 12 o'clock and we're already sitting at 30 degrees and zero chances of precipitation. Up next, David Lee Murphy, Dust on the Bottle on Country 107.

0: Cody Johnson, The Fall. Hey, I'm Cosette Bott, and thanks for spending your afternoon with Country 107. Now, nothing hits the spot in a heat wave like a splash pad and a free blizzard.
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11: A heat warning is in effect for southeastern Manitoba due to temperatures in the low to mid 30s. Today brings a mix of sun and cloud paired with a high of 33 degrees. Partly cloudy skies tonight with a low of 20 degrees. A mix of sun and cloud on Saturday with a high of 30. And Sunday brings sunny skies with a high of 30. Stay ahead of the weather with the full 7-day forecast on the Low & Body Shop local weather page on Steinbach Online. I'm Afton Burr.
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0: 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I'm Cosette Bott, and you're listening to Country 107, mix of sun and cloud today and a high of 33. 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
1: A heat warning is in effect for southeastern Manitoba due to temperatures in the low to mid 30s. Today brings a mix of sun and cloud paired with a high of 33 degrees, partly cloudy skies tonight with a low of 20 degrees, a mix of sun and cloud on Saturday with a high of 30, and Sunday brings sunny skies with a high of 30. Stay ahead of the weather with the full 7-day forecast on the Low and Body Shop local weather page on Steinbeck Online. I'm Afton Berg.
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0: 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Who's winning?
1: 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He scores!
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7: A heat warning is in effect for southeastern Manitoba due to temperatures in the low to mid 30s. Today brings a mix of sun and cloud paired with a high of 33 degrees, partly cloudy skies tonight with a low of 20 degrees, a mix of sun and cloud on Saturday with a high of 30, and Sunday brings sunny skies with a high of 30. Stay ahead of the weather with the full 7-day forecast on the Low and Body Shop local weather page on Steinbach Online. 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

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Good afternoon. I'm Cosette Bott. Now, would your ultimate summer road trip include mountain views and fresh air or big cities and lots to explore? That's the question of the day for your chance to win our ultimate summer road trip presented by Mr. Lube and Tires. Now, I'm more of a nature explorer myself, even if it's just to breathe in some fresh country air. But what about you? Mountains or city exploring? Head over to Steinbach Online and take the poll to enter to win. And one lucky winner will be heading to Country Thunder in Calgary.

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2: A heat warning remains in effect across southeastern Manitoba, with highs in the low 30s expected throughout the weekend and into next week. And a child received minor injuries after being struck by a vehicle Thursday evening in Grunthal. These stories and others coming up.
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Nate Holler, Thought About You. Good afternoon and happy Friday. A beautiful weekend coming up. 30-degree weather and no rain in the forecast. Jordan Davis coming up, but

0: 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This might be the perfect day.
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3: A heat warning is in effect for southeastern Manitoba due to temperatures in the low to mid 30s. Today brings a mix of sun and cloud paired with a high of 33 degrees, partly cloudy skies tonight with a low of 20 degrees, a mix of sun and cloud on Saturday with a high of 30, and Sunday brings sunny skies with a high of 30. Stay ahead of the weather with the full 7-day forecast on the Low & Body Shop local weather page on Steinbeck Online. 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
7: A heat warning is in effect for southeastern Manitoba due to temperatures in the low to mid-30s. Today brings a mix of sun and cloud paired with a high of 33 degrees, partly cloudy skies tonight with a low of 20 degrees, a mix of sun and cloud on Saturday with a high of 30, and Sunday brings sunny skies with a high of 30. Stay ahead of the weather with the full 7-day forecast on the Low & Body Shop local weather page on Steinbach Online. I'm Afton Berg.
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0: 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I'm Cosette Bott. Now, we've got chances to win coming up next week with the big ticket on the morning show with Carly Coop. 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
2: 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These stories and others coming up.
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1: Good afternoon.

0: Cloud with a high of 33 degrees. Partly cloudy skies tonight, paired with a low of 20. Saturday brings a mix of sun and cloud with a high of 30. And sunny skies on Sunday with a high of 30. Stay ahead of the weather with the full 7-day forecast on the Low & Body Shop local weather page on Steinbach Online. I'm Afton Berg.
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One of my favorites right now. Hey, I'm Cosette Bott. Lots happening over the weekend, including a bottle drive and a park opening. I'll tell you more, but first, Blake Shelton, Honeybee on Country 107.

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0: A catchy tune by Carter Faith, Betty. Good afternoon. I'm Cosette Bott. Thank you for listening to Country 107. Now, the grand opening ceremony of the Claude and Annette Tétrault Park in Marchand is happening tomorrow. It's kicking off with a ribbon cutting at 11 a.m. And then the event will also have special guest speakers. But that's not all, shares Ian Dickey, the Leisure Services Programming Lead with the RM of La Brocherie.
1: That's going to be followed by a free community barbecue. And we're bringing in a pickleball instructor to be able to do some instruction on the pickleball courts there too. So everyone's welcome to come out to that. It's a free event. We'd love people to come out and celebrate with us.
0: Dickey also says you don't have to have any experience to join the clinic. Instructors will be there to guide those who are newer to the sport. And they'll even have a few extra paddles for those who need them. The grand opening will take place at the corner of Pine and Davidson in Marchand tomorrow, kicking off at 11 a.m.
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6: A heat warning is in effect for southeastern Manitoba due to temperatures in the low to mid 30s. Today brings a mix of sun and cloud paired with a high of 33 degrees. Partly cloudy skies tonight with a low of 20 degrees. A mix of sun and cloud on Saturday with a high of 30. And Sunday brings sunny skies with a high of 30. Stay ahead of the weather with the full 7-day forecast on the Low and Body Shop local weather page on Steinbach Online. I'm Afton Burr.
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0: Keith Urban, Straight Line on Country 107. Hey, hope you're having a lovely afternoon. Kids are likely on their way home from school. And speaking of students, the graduating class of 2026 at École Pointe-Deschênes decided to host a bottle drive fundraiser soon after May long weekend, which makes sense, to take advantage of leftover recyclables and support their grad celebrations. Now, this is the last of a series of fundraisers they've hosted throughout the year, and they want to give credit where credit is due, says graduate Paige Hudon.
1: I could give a shout out to our grad committee, who was very patient and organized absolutely everything for our fundraisers and events that took place this year. Like, honestly, like, we had a few moms on the committee, and the committee was the ones that made everything happen. So,
0: shout out to the moms. Now, for the bottle drive, the drop-off locations will be set up at Derica's restaurant in Richer, École Pointe-Deschênes in St. Anne, and the St. Geneviève General Store tomorrow from 10 to 12. You can read the full article also over on Steinbach Online.
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11: A heat warning is in effect for southeastern Manitoba due to temperatures in the low to mid-30s. Today brings a mix of sun and cloud paired with a high of 33 degrees, partly cloudy skies tonight with a low of 20 degrees, a mix of sun and cloud on Saturday with a high of 30, and Sunday brings sunny skies with a high of 30. Stay ahead of the weather with the full 7-day forecast on the Low & Body Shop local weather page on Steinbach Online. I'm Afton Berg.
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0: JoJo Mason, Let Me Down Easy. Hey, I'm Cosette Bott. You're listening to Country 107. Coming up to 4 o'clock, the heat wave and the heat warning continues. Temperatures around 30 degrees are expected to continue through the weekend, with the heat likely lingering into next week. Now, a reminder, people, drink plenty of water. And to you pet owners, make sure your animals have access to shade and fresh water at all times. Now, I'm sure y'all can find plenty of creative ways to beat the heat over the weekend. More great music is on the way as we keep cruising through this summer heat.
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2: Steinbeck RCMP are asking for assistance in identifying a suspect of theft. And DSFM Superintendent Elaine LaBarge is stepping down after 13 years leading the Francophone School Division. These stories and others coming up.
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Your blue eyes locked in mine. I don't wanna say goodbye. I like the way we talk, so we should take a walk and talk about the things you like. Anything you wanna say, girl, I'm all ears tonight.

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1: Good evening. I'm Afton Berg. Partly cloudy skies tonight. More on the weather coming up right after the news. Steinbeck RCMP are asking for assistance in identifying a suspect of theft. On May 21st, 2026, at approximately 6:20 p.m., RCMP were called to a business on Highway 12 in Steinbeck for a report of theft. Officers arrived on scene and were advised by staff that an unknown male had walked out of the store with a laptop without paying. If anyone has information on this person, they are asked to contact Steinbeck RCMP or Crime Stoppers anonymously. DSFM Superintendent Elaine Labar.

Morgan Griffiths on your Friday afternoon. I'm Cosette Bott. And if this weekend's sunshine has you thinking patio plans and live music, you'll want to hear what's happening at Boston Pizza Steinbach Saturday night. More details are coming up. But first, a little Faith Hill.

0: Holmes, Sleepless in a Hotel Room on Country 107. Hey, I'm Cosette Bott. It's just after 4 o'clock, and this weekend's weather is perfect for grabbing a cold drink and soaking up the sun on a patio. And if that's something you enjoy, then join the party on the patio at Boston Pizza Steinbach for some live entertainment as part of the Before They Get Big tour. Now, local artist Kendra Kay will be performing on Saturday at 8 p.m., and it is free to attend, but you need to register for tickets. So head over to our Facebook and Instagram pages for the link, and make sure you get there early to get a good seat before the show.
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7: Tonight, partly cloudy with risk of thunderstorm and a low of 20 degrees. Saturday is starting off the weekend with a mix of sun and cloud paired with a high of 30. Sunday, a mix of sun and cloud with a high of 30. And Monday brings cloudy skies, chances of rain, and a high of 27. For the latest local weather updates, visit the Low and Body Shop local weather page on the Steinbach Online app. I'm Afton Berg.
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0: Good afternoon. I'm Cosette Bott. Thanks for listening to Country 107. It's currently 34 degrees and 36 with the Humidex. And I'm fairly certain the Urban Life Golden Knights will be watching closely tonight as the Sobeys Canadians and Ben R. Otto Hurricanes face off in a pivotal Game 5 matchup with everything on the line. So good luck to both teams with maybe just a little extra luck heading to the Canadian team. More great music coming up.
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6: Tonight, partly cloudy with risk of thunderstorm and a low of 20 degrees. Saturday is starting off the weekend with a mix of sun and cloud paired with a high of 30. Sunday, a mix of sun and cloud with a high of 30. And Monday brings cloudy skies, chances of rain, and a high of 27. For the latest local weather updates, visit the Lowen Body Shop local weather page on the Steinbach online app. I'm Afton Berg.
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2: After more than a decade with DSFM, Superintendent Elaine Labarge is preparing for retirement. And RCMP are investigating a fire overnight at the St. Maurice Parish in Morris. These stories and others coming up.
3: The Conservative Shadow Minister for Agriculture and Agri-Food Canada, John Barlow, weighing in on the news that the organic plots at AASC Swift Current have been plowed under a program that Ottawa had announced earlier would be shut down. Barlow says research that was already underway has now been lost and could have long-term consequences.
4: The plea from the organics program and Ms. Fernandez was, please let us finish what we're doing there. You know, don't destroy the research and work that we've done to this far and literally throw it in the trash. And that appears to be what's happened.
3: Agriculture and Agri-Food Canada telling us that the organic plots are being prepared using routine organic methods and have not been seeded.

0: Agriculture and Agri-Food Canada telling us that the organic plots are being prepared using routine organic methods and have not been seeded, and that organic research projects are ongoing at other facilities. For Golden West, I'm Glendalee Allen Vossler.
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0: through this 50-50 draw go towards our travel to upcoming national or Western championships. So it's really important for the girls and families too, just to try and get the pot as high as we can. And
1: Platt says that the girls would really appreciate the stands being full and encourages the community to come out to Friedensfeld throughout the weekend. In the CFL, it's preseason action as the Winnipeg Blue Bombers host BC. In the NHL, Game 5 has the Canadiens visiting the Hurricanes, with the Hurricanes up 3-1. In the Canadian Elite Basketball League, the Winnipeg Sea Bears are on the road in Saskatoon. In American Association Baseball, the Goldeyes road trip continues in Chicago. And in Major League Baseball, it's the Blue Jays visiting the Baltimore Orioles. For your scores, stories, and all things sports, check out the False Front Golf Simulator sports page on SteinbackOnline.com. 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
3: Partially cloudy skies tonight with a risk of thunderstorm and a low of 20 degrees. Saturday, a mix of sun and cloud paired with a high of 30 degrees, and a mix of sun and cloud on Sunday with a high of 30. Cloudy skies on Monday with chances of rain and a high of 27. Stay ahead of the weather with the full 7-day forecast on the Low & Body Shop local weather page on Steinbach Online. I'm Afton Berg.
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0: Happy Friday afternoon. I'm Cosette Bott. A new park in Marchand is getting ready for its official grand opening, and it all started with a generous donation. More details in moments.
1: John

0: Riley Green on Country 107. Hey, I'm Cosette Bott. At the grand opening ceremony of the Claude and Annette Tétrault Park in Marchand is all happening thanks to passionate community members. You guessed it, Claude and Annette, who first approached the RM of Le Brocherie with a donation. And now the park is named after the generous local couple. Ian Dickey, Leisure Services Programming Lead with the RM of Le Brocherie, says,
1: "It's great to see that partnership with community members, and it just only enhances what we can provide to the communities."
0: The grand opening kicks off with a ribbon cutting at 11 a.m., followed by guest speakers, a community barbecue, and a pickleball clinic. The event will take place at the corner of Pine and Davidson in Marchand.

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The Reclaws, Long Live the Night. Hey, I'm Cosette Bott. 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

0: Ashley Cook on your Friday afternoon. Hey, I'm Cosette Bott. And if you or your kids are on the fence about joining football, the Eastman Raiders Football Club is hosting a Come Try Football Free event tomorrow at 80 Penner Park. Now, the goal is to give kids a chance to come out, try on some equipment, throw the ball around, tackle some practice dummies, which, I mean, sounds fun just by itself, and really just get a feel for what the sport's all about. So for more details on the event, check out the article over on Steinbach Online.
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3: Tonight, partly cloudy with risk of thunderstorm and a low of 20 degrees. Saturday is starting off the weekend with a mix of sun and cloud paired with a high of 30. Sunday, a mix of sun and cloud with a high of 30. And Monday brings cloudy skies, chances of rain, and a high of 27. For the latest local weather updates, visit the Lone Body Shop local weather page on the Steinbeck online app. I'm Afton Berg.
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1: Happy Friday. I'm Cosette Bott, and you're listening to Country 107. We're getting close to 6 o'clock and heading into what looks like a beautiful weekend. So hopefully you've got some fun plans lined up. And if you're still looking for ideas, there are plenty of local events happening. 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
3: After more than a decade with DSFM, Superintendent Elaine LaBarge is preparing for retirement. And RCMP are investigating a fire overnight at the St. Maurice Parish in Morris. These stories and others coming up.
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0: As we continue creating community through arts and culture, we invite you to join us here at the Steinbeck Arts Council.
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1: Tonight, partly cloudy with risk of thunderstorm and a low of 20 degrees. Saturday is starting off the weekend with a mix of sun and cloud paired with a high of 30. Sunday, a mix of sun and cloud with a high of 30. And Monday brings cloudy skies, chances of rain, and a high of 27. For the latest local weather updates, visit the Lowen Body Shop local weather page on the Steinbach Online app. I'm Afton Berg.
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0: 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And yeah, sometimes it stumps you, but sometimes...
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